0: That got out of hand.
1: And you started it.
0: Hey, you missed a spot.
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0: Son las 2:46.
1: Hey, hey, they like it. So did you hear the one about the rock band who wanted to play with the symphony? This is no joke, friends. We're having some fun up here, and we want y'all to have some fun out there, because that's what it's all about. This one is usually titled Of Wolf and Man, but tonight it's Of Wolfgang and Man. I don't get it.

0: Hey, what's up?
1: Hi. I'm Ciara. How are you?
0: Bravo, nice to meet you.
2: Hey, boy!
0: You want to go inside?

0: Hey, what's up?
1: Hi. I'm Ciara. How are you?
0: Bravo, nice to meet you.
2: Hey, boy!
0: You want to go inside?

0: 85.
1: Here's a song we always play when we come to Australia. You made it a big, big, big hit.

0: My microphone needs Viagra.
1: Yeah.
0: I'm more excited than that, believe me. Good people of Melbourne, put your hands in the air, let me hear you say yeah! People over there, let me hear you! People over there, let me hear you! Who's louder? It's hard to tell. All together on the count of three. One, two, three. Awesome, awesome. With all the trouble in the world right now, we need some unity. We need some unification. The thing that can bring us all together, no matter where in the world, is music. It's the international language, and we are gonna play the rock and roll national anthem.
2: Transmitiendo desde Tepic, Nayarit, Aztlán Radio FM, la voz de nuestro origen.
3: Son las 4:41.